My message to you. 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Well, I'm the professor, and all I can tell you is while you're still sleeping, the saints are still weeping, 'cause things you call dead haven't yet had the chance to be born. I'm the scat man.

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Chickle, chickle. I'd like to see you. 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Chickle, chickle. I'd like to see you. 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
1: 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I'd love to see you.
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1: I want to talk to you. The last time we talked, Mr. Smith, you reduced me to tears.